Yeah, I would have got you. I'll be all right. 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Here comes the whistle, man.

It's cool to get in the computer, but don't let the computer get on you. You all saw the Matrix. There's no war going on. Battlefields in the mind. 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

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Still as it was, still razor keen. Still like a looking glass unspotted by the centuries. That flowering, silken, old embroidery torn from some court lady's dress and around the wooden scabbard bound and wound can tattered still protect, faded adorn. My soul. Why should the imagination of a man long past his prime remember things that are emblematical of love and war? Think of ancestral night that can

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What matter if the ditches are impure?

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We must laugh and we must sing. We are blessed by everything. Everything we look upon.

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1: I want to determine how I am to speak on a stage. I don't want to be a mass personality. I don't want to be a one dimension. I want to be me. I want to be human.